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Ops 1. Time of 18:47.

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1: Panic 2 in route at 1848. Panic 2 into 31, you're assigned to a 53-year-old female. Constant breathing, stating that it's, she is breathing hard. She has arthritis and seizures, no history of lung issues.

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0: 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Be out of Michigan.
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1: Negative, did you need EMS?
0: Let's have one come, non-emergency, fine. Just to check out some of the patients.

0: 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Ops 3. Timeout 1902.
1: Go ahead. How many patients you got out there?
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1: 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Your patient's in room 217, 217. 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She's with lidocaine patches daily. She's crying in pain. She is wheelchair bound.

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Ops 1. Timeout 2001.